Flow Rider, it's good feeling at BFBS. Amy Casey with you. Let me give you a big shout out if you join us from Naples today. Big yourself up.

so many questions. And also, what a good egg, hey? So a great charity, Military v Cancer. Russ, Operation Radio Russ. All right, again, it's not great. I'm working on it. We're going to get him on the radio next.

And now from Tom Grennan on BFBS The Forces Station. Hello and welcome. It's Elliot Darby with you this Saturday. Coming up, music from Ariana Grande, the brilliant Sam Fender's Wild Grey Ocean.

Just great. It's Taylor Swift from Toy Story 5. I knew it, I knew you on BFBS. It's full time in the rugby. It did indeed finish 26-0. Rare you get a draw in international rugby. That's exactly what's happened. So elsewhere, Wrexham are now 2-1 up on Southampton. They're into the 90th minute there. They're into the 92nd minute now. Brighton against Arsenal. Brighton 3-0 up. 6 minutes, the board says. 6 minutes of stoppage time to be played. That'd be a huge win for Brighton, wouldn't it?

Traffic, Callous extended remix on Captivating, bringing you the club culture vibe from our studios in the Falkland Islands. Not many more times I'm going to be able to say that, as I'm heading off to Germany next to link into our studios in Zennelager.